0: Lega Serie A and Trenitalia are proud to present the Coppa Italia Freccia Rossa.
1: Italia Freccia Rossa.
2: Well, look at those fans. Look at that scene there, the Mantova fans tucked away into the pocket of Stadio Olimpico. It's not a great view, I can tell you. I've sat there many times myself, but they will not care one bit. They are happy to be here, and they are going to make some noise this evening. That is for sure.

Rino Gattuso takes to the dugout with an Italian club for the first time in over 5 years. He's entrusted with picking up the pieces here in the capital after Lazio's disastrous 25-26 campaign. The Aquile kickstart their season tonight in round one of the Coppa Italia Frecciarossa. Standing in their way, second-tier side Mantova, who've never beaten the Biancocelesti in their 115-year history. A place in round two is up for grabs as Lazio host Mantova from the Stadio Olimpico here in Rome.

Serie A Coppa Italia anthem, O Generosa, is rung out here at the speakers of the Stadio Olimpico for the very first time this season. It is a new dawn for Lazio, and they start here in the Coppa Italia Frecciarossa round one against Mantova.

Well, before the two captains come in for the coin toss with the referee, a chance to take a group picture. The first 11 named by Rino Gattuso. We'll give you full team news when it emerges on our screens. And here it is now. New signings Alfonso Pedraza and Danilo Doki feature in the back four, whilst Matteo Cancellieri is preferred to Tijani Noslin in attack. There is no start for Davide Fratesi. He joined on loan from Inter earlier on this week. He is amongst the substitutes. Tonight's official, Giuseppe Mucciera, will be assisted in the VAR room just outside of Monza, the International Broadcast Centre, Camplone, the VAR for this game here. Francesco Modesto names this 11 for Mantova. It's a back three with Tomasevic, Cella and Castellini in the back. Iñakiti makes his first appearance since joining from Empoli. Two very talented players to watch out for. Radish Ilia and Francesco Ruocco will support the main striker, Ettore Liozzi. Liozzi was Modena's top scorer last season with 11 goals in Serie B. They'll be looking to their number nine to hold up the play, get on the board tonight. Well, as we've seen across all the matches in the Coppa Italia round one, there will be a minute's silence for Livio Berutti, the gold medalist for Italy in the 1960 Olympics, the man who held the record for the 200 metres. He sadly lost his life earlier on this week, and a minute's silence will be respected here at the Stadio Olimpico.

very well-respected minutes of respect for one of the Italian greats. Livio Beruti, may he rest in peace. Our thoughts and prayers go to his family at this time. So we're off and underway at the Stadio Olimpico. The Gino, the Rino Gattuso era, I should say, gets underway for Lazio. There's not too many fans in the Stadio Olimpico tonight, still rebelling against the ownership of Claudio Lotito, but it is a first chance for the fans who have made it here to have a new look at their side this afternoon, this evening. It is Lazio taking on Mantova live from the Stadio Olimpico. First chance here for Dele Bashiru. Madušić picks up the pieces. Lazio looking for a quick start here, trying to catch out their Serie B counterparts. Calmly worked out from the back. It's a really nice start here from the visitors. Iñakiti into the path of Jonathan Silva. To Iñakiti. First touch for Stefano Cella. Castellini. Trimboli. Nice ball forward, easy for Christos Mandas, who's back at Lazio following that loan move to Bournemouth in the Premier League last season. Bournemouth didn't exercise the option to buy him outright, given Lazio's transfer embargo, their transfer ban over the last couple of windows. No surprise to see the Greek goalkeeper back at side based in the capital. That's a poor ball out from him, though. Last season's number one, Ivan Provedel, moved north to Inter, the champions, to contest the number one jersey with Josip Martinez. Eduardo Motta, who is on the bench for Lazio this evening, he came into the side halfway through the season following an injury to Provedel. Some fantastic performances by the youngster. At the beginning of last season with Cittadella in the second tier of Italian football, then on to Reggiana. Cross guard. Calmly out by him. Buletia to Zaccagni. Lazio will want to impose themselves early on. They want to hit the front as quick as possible. Really put Mantova on the back foot. Come into this one as huge favourites. This is big opportunity for Lazio to really show their fans what they can do after a very lacklustre 25-26 campaign. No foul, says the referee. Mucera plays on, although now he's brought it back. Dele Bashiru to Marušić. Kenneth Taylor. It's a back from Dele Bashiru. Rovella, great to see him back at full fitness. Dele Bashiru opens up for him and he hits the post. Great save. Bardi keeping Lazio at bay. An early chance for the home side goes begging. So much happening there. The ball taking a deflection off a Mantova body, hitting the post, and then Bardi was on hand to repel the danger. Good goalkeeping from the ex-Inter man. Fast start from the Biancocelesti. Zaccagni into Cancellieri. Two big chances in the opening 4 minutes. Cancellieri blasts over. Lazio could be 2-0 up. Great vision by Zaccagni. The no-look pass. Cancellieri, who's in the side ahead of Noslin this evening. It was Noslin who started all of Lazio's pre-season games. This was the effort. Dele Bashiru off the post. Let's have a look and see if we get a chance to see the Bardi save afterwards. It was Buletia on the follow-up before Trimboli scooped it away.
front of a head coach. Francesco Modesto said before, on the eve of this match, in the pre-match press conference, it's not often you get to play a match like this versus top opposition. A successful coach will be a wonderful experience for us, for the players and the fans. And the fans who you can hear are the Mantova fans. They're the ones who are making the racket at the moment. 2,000 of them have travelled down from Lombardy. A long old way from Mantova to Rome. Gennaro Gattuso, popular figure here in Italy. His stint as coach of the Italian national team didn't go to plan after that World Cup playoff defeat on penalties to Bosnia and Herzegovina. Almost an embarrassing moment there for Lazio, who are playing themselves into danger. You can understand why they want to play out from the back, but sometimes you've just got to hoof it long. Kenneth Taylor didn't want the ball there. He's being pressed quickly by Trimboli. Here for Mantova. I feel they won't get too many tonight, considering the strength and quality of the Lazio starting 11. They're taking this one very seriously, as you'd expect Gattuso to do. He wants to get off to a quick start as Lazio head coach. First corner kick of the game. Iñakiti sends it in. Kept alive on the edge of the box. Struck towards goal. Easy for Mandas in the Lazio goal. Trying to start the counter-attack quickly, and why not when you've got somebody as quick as Matteo Cancellieri, one of the quickest in the Italian game at the moment. Ducky. Signing this summer from Union Berlin in the German Bundesliga. Set to partner Profsgaard at the back. Alessio Romagnoli, still so much uncertainty surrounding his future. This is Marusic. Delibashiru. Great ball carrier, Delibashiru. Rocco Fulli kept it in the Mantova number 19, but the ball just passed over the near side touchline. Well, this one surely is the top billing match in the round one of the Coppa Italia. If you're unfamiliar with how the system works, the top eight Serie A teams go straight into the round of 16, and then the remaining eight spots are battled out between the rest of Serie A, the entirety of Serie B, and four Serie C teams. Lazio finishing ninth mean that they have to compete in the first round, just as Milan did 12 months ago in that home win against Bari. Sometimes you do get some of the giants of the Italian game forced to play in this part of the competition because of their league standings the season before. Davide Fratesi watching on from the substitutes bench. He'll be eager to get on and make his Lazio debut. Came through the youth ranks here as a 7 to 15 year old between 2006 and 2014. Went across the city, which won't have been popular at the time, to Roma. That's where he really flourished before Lazio bought him outright. His Serie A debut for Sassuolo in 2017, stayed with them until 2014 before a switch to Inter, where he of course became a Serie A champion and Champions League runner-up as well. That very famous last-minute goal against Barcelona in the semi-final two seasons ago. Marusic. Trimboli closing down Kenneth Taylor. He's trying to man-mark the Dutchman. One of the only standout performers, I think you can say, last season for Lazio, Kenneth Taylor. Perhaps him and Gustav Isaksson, who's injured for this match. He's set to miss the start of the Serie A campaign. A little bit of space here for Rares Ilie. Towards Liozzi. First time shot from Liozzi. He's a born poacher, a born target man. Feeds off passes like that. Not quite getting it on target, Liozzi, but
of opportunities that he wants to come his way, taking it first time inside the Lazio area, and he is the danger man for Lazio, there's no doubt about that. 11 goals last season for Modena in Serie B. I don't know who qualified for the promotion playoffs, but lost out to Juve Stabia in the preliminary round. Buladia. This is Pedraza. Poor ball from the Spaniard. Dia. This is Trimboli now for Mantova. So the Serie B side have survived the first 10 minutes in the capital. Still a long way to go though. Kenneth Taylor with the daisy cutter, as it used to be called. No shocks so far in the opening 3 days of the Coppa Italia Frecciarossa. Parma beating Catania by 2-0. Cagliari getting the better of Arezzo. Monza dispatching Avellino. Fiorentina were victorious by 4-1 against Benevento. Wins for Sudtirol, Udinese, Venezia, Torino, Frosinone and Genoa. The only side away from home to have won a tie so far in this round is Sudtirol on penalties against Catanzaro. There have been no big shocks. Mantova will be hoping to change that. Awkward one there for Benaisa. Cancellieri. Just a quick moment to talk about the turf here at Stadio Olimpico. It's been a very warm summer. It was heavily watered in the build-up to this game for the first hour or two, even before kickoff. As we were building up to kickoff, you can see the water spinning off the ball every pass. I just wonder how much that's going to come into effect in this game. It was a pass, a very simple pass there from Cancellieri into the path of Delibashiru that just stopped in its tracks almost.

Rosgaard. Zakanyi, he's the man who Lazio wants on the ball. And he's won a free kick because of a handball there from Bodin Tomasevic. Montenegrin, who's joined on loan from Bologna this season. There is Gustav Isaksson watching on from the stands. Not fit enough to be part of the first team squad this evening. Lazio will be praying and hoping he'll be fit enough to start their first game of the season away at the Renato Dallara, facing Bologna next Monday, the 24th of August. 8 days away. Rosgaard. Now Zakanyi. To the path of Delibashiru. He's got Dia in support. Delibashiru to Dia. To the deal with the danger, but at the expense of a Lazio corner. Swung in by Zakanyi, deep ball. Proskar tries to keep it alive. Looks to be a foul on Trimboli anyway. He's complaining of a push. Free needing to make a decision as the header floats right from Proskar. Just the four goals in Serie A for Mattia Zakanyi last season. It was impressive on their route to the final of the Coppa Italia where they lost out to Inter. With the break on, Ruoco trying to catch the keeper off guard, and this makes the save to his right. Fairly routine, fairly easy. That's where the threat is, direct coming from Mantova. Liozzi wanting to win that first ball, just as he did. Lazio centre-backs have to deal with Ettore Liozzi better than that. He is strong, he's a big man, he's up there to win the ball. Look at the size of the two Lazio centre-backs. They've got to be dealing with that aerial danger. There goes Delibashiru. Low ball to find Cancellieri. Well intercepted. Taken out, but the referee plays an advantage. Lazio skipper back on his feet and receives the ball from Pedraza. Durki. Now Rovella. Playmaker, the deep-lying playmaker of this Lazio side. Delibashiru. Durki. Marusic. To Taylor. First time in the game, Lazio losing the ball in the centre of the park, and there's a break on here through Ilie. Cancellieri scrapping to get back. Ilie plays it out. This is Jonathan Silva. Haven't seen too much of the Brazilian. Here he goes though, Jonathan Silva. Strike towards goal. Hit first time from Rocco. Second effort on target in a matter of moments for him. Once again, it's Mandas. Keeps it out. Of a more than holding their own here in the capital in the opening 16 and a half minutes. Once again, the first ball is won by Liozzi. Lazio would love that first goal just to calm things down, calm the nerves down. Stadio Olimpico became a very, very toxic place at the back end of last season. Apart from that one win against Milan,
They didn't really have anything to make their fans cheer. That was the one game, in fact, that the fans did decide to come back. Gustav Isaksson with the only goal. It was a really poor end to the season for Maurizio Sarri's men. Maurizio Sarri has since jumped ship and is now in charge of the Bergamo-based side Atalanta. One of the real rivals for Lazio to qualify for the Europa League or Conference League. That's where Rino Gattuso believes Lazio should be. Coming back into Europe is the top priority for the Biancocelesti. Taylor. Rovella. Durki. And Proskard. Lofted ball to find Zaccagni, just too long for the skipper. Believe it or not, in their 115-year history, Lazio have never beaten Lazio at the Stadio Olimpico. This is also the first time the two sides are meeting in the Coppa Italia. 72 editions of this famous old competition, and these sides have never, ever met. History being made this evening. Lazio, of course, seven-time winners of this competition, most recently in 2019 against Atalanta. Simone Inzaghi. They've also lost two finals in the last decade, one in 2017 to Juventus and another one last season, of course, here on effectively home soil to Inter. Lazio and Roma, of course, have the privilege of playing the cup finals in their home stadium here at the Olimpico. Iñakiti. It's a collision in the centre of the park. Trimboli now for Mantova. Cella. This is Castellini. Benaisa. Ball from Benaisa. Doki committed a foul on Liozzi. He's proving a bit of a pest, the of a number nine. It's his debut, remember, in front of his new fans. He'll be hoping to mark it with a goal. Much talk of Leonardo Mancuso, their top scorer last season, leaving the club. Tommaso Maris has already committed himself to Pisa for 2.8 million euros. So we're really looking for Liozzi to plug that gap up top where they are lacking a few goals. Involved in a relegation scrap. Looked as though they were going to do exactly that in the 25-26 season. More on that in a bit. Radeshilia into Liozzi. It's a third shot on target. Mantova are having a fair few chances in the first 20 minutes here. Ettore Liozzi with a first time effort. Mandas in the right position. Good handling from the Greek goalkeeper, but they have to get tighter to that man. You cannot give Liozzi that kind of room. First yellow card brandished of the game. Referee Giuseppe Nocera was in absolutely no debate over whether to give that one. It's Bodin Tomasevic who goes into the book. Crunching challenge there on Zaccagni. Certainly warranted a yellow card in my book. Going back to Mantova's campaign, the 25-26 campaign, it really was a tale of two halves. The first 14 games were disastrous. They only managed four wins. They were flirting just above the relegation zone, but in came coach Francesco Modesto, and he really did turn things around, averaging 1.45 points per game between then and the end of the season, and he actually, in the end, clinched a top half finish. We're hoping to continue on in that vein this season, but it's a tough old league, Serie B. Fallen giants in that league at the moment. As mentioned, the three that got relegated from Serie A at the back end of last season, Hellas Verona, Pisa, Cremonese. Huge sides like Palermo, Sampdoria, will be hoping that this is their year to get back into the big time. Yeah.
early stage of the first half, and it is Lazio 0, Mantova 0. The side in red, the away side, who sits so many places below Lazio in the league standings, one division below, plus the rest, certainly holding their own. Here goes the Brazilian, Jonathan Silva, bursting forward, showing that pace. Jonathan Silva, calmly done by Pedraza and by Durki. Buladia, Delibashiru, now Marasic, Provella, Cancellieri, and so keeping the ball moving, everybody in red behind the ball. It's going to be a tough ask for them. Zaccagni coming into the centre to try and influence play. Taking no chances. Crossguard to Pedraza, who's greatest of opening 24 minutes in a Lazio shirt. Durki misses the ball, but thankfully for him, Liozzi is just a metre behind him. He's going back to Alfonso Pedraza. He signed on a pre-contract agreement before the last season was up. They knew he was coming from Villarreal. Of course, they have this ongoing transfer embargo. Ban has been lifted. They can now sign players, Lazio, but they can only sign them with money that's coming in this particular window, because not many have departed. They haven't got a very big budget, hence why Davide Fratesi has come in on loan. The only other signings, which both featuring today, Pedraz and Doki, are free signings from Union Berlin and Villarreal. Yellow card for Rovella. One yellow each inside the first 25 minutes. The other part to the transfer embargo means that no players' wages can be raised, and no contracts can be extended. It is a really difficult time at Lazio at the moment, and they're having a bit of a difficult time on the pitch too, drawing as they are with Mantova as we come into the first cooling break of the evening. It's a necessity in the Italian game at the moment because of the soaring temperatures that are continuing to here all up and down the Italian peninsula. Here in Rome today it was up to 35 degrees, very humid too, so these players need to get some hydration, to get some liquids into their system. Also gives the coaches a bit of time to talk tactics to the players.

Rangers fans will be absolutely delighted with how their side have performed so far. Mantova coming into this one as huge underdogs. This was the one Coppa Italia tie that you did expect to be a bit of a walkover. Lazio, considering their quality, the size of the club, the fact that it's Rino Gattuso's first game in charge, but the side known as the Virgiliani, the Biancorossi, are more than holding their own, and those 2,000 fans are singing their heart out. They're enjoying themselves. A reminder for you that if things are level after 90 minutes, we'll go straight to a penalty shootout. No extra time played in the first round of the Coppa Italia Frecciarossa. With them this evening, 27 players in total, many of whom are rumoured to be leaving the club in the next few weeks. The transfer window, of course, open for just under two here in Italy. Still plenty of time for coaches and owners to make some transfers. Liozzi trying to chip the goalkeeper, but he's just gone wide of the mark. Once again, Christos Mandas with a poor ball out. Liozzi has been presented with many a big chance. He was in an offside position, so it wouldn't have counted. Well, if Mandas continues like this, you have to be thinking whether Eduardo Motta will be reinstated. The young goalkeeper, 21-year-old, who came in for Provadel halfway through last season and performed admirably. Better there from Danilo Durki. Trimboli. Tomasevic. Back to the skipper, Trimboli. Midfield engine of this Mantova side. Radeshilia. Jonathan Silva. To Trimboli. This is Iñakiti. Benaisa. I'm sure Iñakiti wanted it there and he's been crowded out. This is Bulaitia. Taylor, first time ball. Cancellieri really failing to get the better of his opposite number, Fahim Benaisa. The referee has adjudged that Bardi has picked up a back pass here, which is against the rules of the game. Some of the Mantova players are happy with that. Let's have another look. It did look to come off the Mantova fielder, and Bardi's picked it up, and this could spell trouble here for the away side. Situation we see, you don't see it very often in modern football, but it's an indirect free kick to Lazio. They can't go for goal. Any touch from any player would then set the ball free, and they would be able to unleash a drive towards Bardi's goal. So this is a huge moment in the first half. Half an hour played at the Stadio Olimpico. Lazio have themselves an indirect free kick inside the box following a back pass into the hands of Francesco Bardi. Zaccagni, Cancellieri trying to curl it. Predictable. Ilie hooks it clear. Taylor. Guard. Dia. Delibashiru.
Pedraza. One of the frustrations with Lazio fans in the direction of Boulaytia is that he comes way too deep to pick up the ball. Here goes Zaccagni, bursting forward here. Zaccagni trying to link up once again with Cancellieri. Delibashiru. Rovella once more. Lazio edging closer to the mantle of a goal. Now they'd love a goal before half-time. They've got 13 minutes to find one. They want to go in with a one-goal advantage. Pedraza now. Crossguard. Now Delibashiru. Delibashiru. Pumped away by Bardi. Been a busy boy in the last couple of minutes. Francesco Bardi. So can he keeping it in? This is Taylor, who thought he kept it in, but the referee eagle-eyed. And Chera awards Mantua the free kick. This was the chance for Delibashiru. Hit it well enough. Good height for the goalkeeper. Francesco Bardi spent many a year as Inter's third choice goalkeeper under Antonio Conte and then Simone Inzaghi. Just going back to the Boulaydia conundrum, really. It was fine when he used to drop deep when they had Tati Castellanos to play off him, or even Ciro Immobile, but the problem is if Diaz starts up front and tries to come deep, there's no one in there when the ball finally does get out wide and they whip it into the central or deliver a low ball. There's no central striker looking to get on the end of it, almost like a poacher or a classic number nine, as they used to call them. That's the frustration with Boulaydia. Such a good football player, but they need a striker. They need him to rediscover the form that he showed at Salernitana, which was his previous club. Lazio paid 11 million euros after the two-season loan long spell. Ruocco finding some space here for Mantova. Keeping it away from Cancellieri. Iñakiti. Good ball in towards Liozzi. Might fall here for Jonathan Silva. Can he get it out of his feet? He can. It's not the desired shot. Another scare for Lazio. How many more will they get away with? They've got to credit Mantova. They're playing here as if they've got nothing to lose and they're giving Lazio a really good game. Not just here to make up the numbers. Up his body there, the Brazilian Jonathan Silva. He's on loan from Torino this season. So it did take a little nick on the replay, and that's why the referee has awarded Mantova a corner. Radish Ilya, keeper stays at home. Benaisa will keep it in.

familiar with the Italian game, which of these two sides was Serie A and which was Serie B. Simone Trimboli. Well, Rovella has already been booked. That's what some of the Mantova players are arguing about, and he clearly broke up the attack there, Rovella. It's a lucky boy to still be on the pitch. Let's have a look. He had a kick out, I think malicious, but the referee was on hand to deal with it. He's given Mantova the yellow card, free kick, as Trimboli is asking for a yellow card. That in itself should be given as a caution. Modern rules of the game, kind of gesture towards the match officials, does normally end up resulting in a yellow card. Very concerned looking Gennaro Gattuso watches on from the sidelines. Mantova have, call it a half chance, it's very far out, it's about 30 yards away from Mandas's goal. Castellini and Iñakiti are the two men standing over this one. By the wall. Castellini gets another bite of the cherry. Trimboli moves it, header towards goal and tipped over by Mandas. Big chance late on in this first half. Good to be Radish Ilia with the final touch. Once again the Greek goalkeeper called into action. It all came from the free kick. It was well blocked initially by the wall. Trimboli clipped his ball in, and it was in fact the Romanian Radish Ilia, the ex-Empoli man, trying to dink his header over the goalkeeper, very close to doing so. Benaissa and Cancellieri continuing on with their friendly spat as Mantova get themselves and take the third corner of the game. Another in-swinger by Ilie. Heavy touch. Far side from Rocco. Still Cancellieri's complaining with some pretty handy work from some of the Mantova attacking players. So approaching the 39th minute, and can't believe I'm going to say this, but Mantova, the Serie B side, really should be ahead in this Coppa Italia round one clash. Apart from in the first 4 minutes where they had those two big chances, have offered very little. They do have substitutes. They'll be looking to make a difference. The likes of Tishani Noslin and Davide Fratesi could come in and try to alter things in attack. Lots of pace in the wide areas with Manuel Lazzari and Romano Floriani Mussolini too. Of debuts for him so far. They do have Luca Pellegrini on the bench. Nuno Tavares, the first choice left back from last season, is close to a move away from the club, we believe. Fahim Banisa. This time it is a foul from Cancellieri. Matteo's feathers being ruffled at the moment. Good last 15 minutes from the away side, Mantova. Over 4 minutes left of the first 45. Simone Trimboli once again with the set piece. It's close to the goalkeeper, too close as he palms it away.

0: this is where Lazio can break. Rovella. Referee plays the advantage. I wonder, will he come back and book in front of a player? Well, it's all kicking off now. Tempers flaring. The referee's got a lot to sort out. Looked to be a painful one there for Deli Bashiru. Very surprised that the referee hasn't come back to book Benaissa. Deli Bashiru just clattering in there to Alessio Castellini. Zaccagni round the corner. Bouladia. Now Deli Bashiru. Celesti, can they carve out an attack? It's been a really good defensive masterclass so far from the visiting side. Frustrating Lino Gattuso's Lazio. Deli Bashiru, nice touch. Just sucking the defender out of position, and now Deli Bashiru, he's got options left and right. He chooses Marusic. The ball needs to go in the box if you're a Lazio wide man. There's been so many patient passes sideways. Zaccagni, he's the man they want on the ball. Mattia Zaccagni, now Rovella, fizzed over the top. Lots of promise to that Lazio move. In the end, a disappointing result. Look how many bodies are in there, five blue shirts. Marusic had the ball out wide, he could have swung it in for any one of those five in the centre, but he decided to play it back, and in the end, a disappointing end to the attack. Lazio looking as though they're going to be heading in at half-time level with Mantova. Not what Lino Gattuso would have wanted in his first 45 minutes in charge. Zaccagni taken out. Another advantage played by the ref. This is Dia. Rovella. Cancellieri. Pedraza. Iñakiti, so much space to work with here. Lorenzo Iñakiti. Ruoco onto his right, trying to shoot. Found the angle. It was into Rosed. Well, one doesn't want to be too critical. Lazio's performance so far, of course they've got a new coach with this transfer embargo still looming over their heads, with the fractious relationship between the fans and the owner, but this has been very substandard, very poor indeed. Three minutes of time added on. Benaissa. Heavy touch from Rocco. Well, when you know it's not your night, when Kenneth Taylor starts misplacing passes, he's normally so accurate, so good with that left foot of his. So many of these Lazio passes forward have not found their intended targets. This man has been responsible for a fair few. Pedraza. a test for Lazio for the remainder of this game. Short amount of time that remains in this first half, plus second 45. Deli Bashiru has been energetic as ever. Can they carve out one last opportunity? Deli Bashiru, header wide of the target from Cancellieri. Better from Lazio, much better. Deli Bashiru getting the ball in. It was just behind Cancellieri. Very difficult for him to manoeuvre the header towards goal. He is good in the air, Cancellieri. Elements to this match that we must remember is that the fitness levels between the two sides might be a little bit different. Lazio coming off the back of a very intense pre-season, their ritiro, where the coach takes them away, normally to somewhere in the mountains or somewhere cooler to get their fitness up. Zaccagni, last chance of the first half. Krofsgaard leaves it. No foul from Rovella on Trimboli. Pedraza, now Zaccagni towards Dia, and well away by Cella. Rovella thought about the shot. Zaccagni on the outside of him. Time running out in this first half for the Biancocelesti. This really is last chance saloon in this first 45 minutes. Cancellieri, can he get it out of his feet? Twinkle toed. Referee blows for half time. It's been a very substandard performance from the Biancocelesti so far, and the small amount of fans that are inside Stadio Olimpico supporting Lazio are being almost tortured here. Their side second best to Mantova in this first half. For remember, Mantova, the Serie B outfit, coming here with nothing to lose. They've arguably had the better of the chances. We go in at half time. Rino Gattuso with a real problem. Lazio 0, Mantova 0.
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the first half of the round one Coppa Italia Frecciarossa tie between Lazio and Mantova. Well, Lazio almost got off to the perfect start. Dele Bashiru with this effort, which ricocheted off the post, and then Boulay Dia on the follow-up. Well saved from Francesco Bardi in the Mantova goal. Lazio continued to threaten. Zaccagni played the ball into Cancellieri, who blasted over from close range. Mantova themselves could have taken the lead, but they didn't manage to make Lazio pay for some very rookie defensive errors. This was Francesco Ruocco. Ettore Liozzi went wide, although he was on in an offside position, so it wouldn't have counted. Another poor pass out from the back from the goalkeeper Christos Mandas. Bianco Celesti did manage to find their feet in the latter stages of the first half, with Dele Bashiru stinging the palms of Francesco Bardi. Closest that the away side came was this header from Radish Ilya. Trying to loop it over Mandas, who was quick to push it over for a corner. So Lazio being frustrated so far. Work to do for Rino Gattuso's men. We go in at half-time, 0-0.

Welcome back to the Stadio Olimpico, where it is all to do for Rino Gattuso and his Lazio side. They're currently locked in a very technical and tactical battle with Serie B side Mantova. It will be Mantova who will get us underway in the second half. The Biancorossi, the Virgiliani, as they're known, the side from Lombardy had the better of the two chances. Radish Ilia going the closest to breaking the deadlock with his looping header, but still no goals in this round one Coppa Italia. Freccia Rossa tie. Well, will we see an improvement from Lazio in this second half? It can't get much worse than it was in the first. Mantova were the better of the two sides, and they kick us off from left to right in this second, with Ilia trying to spread the ball out wide to Benaisa. Neither side choosing to turn to the bench for this second half so far. Lazio, of course, do have so much quality, particularly in attacking areas. Can pose threats, so particularly in wide areas. We mentioned the likes of Manuel Lazzari and Romano Floriani, Mussolini. I'm sure Davide Fratesi, the new boy. Love a first experience of what it's like to play on that Olimpico pitch in a Lazio shirt. Tesi's dad, a famous supporter of Lazio, meant a lot to his family that he's come on loan here, and interesting to see what kind of an impact he can make for Rino Gattuso. Liotti winning the first ball, just like he did the entirety almost of the first half. Tomasevic, Jonathan Silva in the corner to Ilios, tussling with Profsgaard. Lazio need a lot more urgency in this second half. You cannot afford to risk taking it to the dreaded penalty shootout. As we know, anything can happen in a shootout. The only shootout that has taken place in this round one of Coppa Italia action was won by the away side. That was Sutirol, down south in Catanzaro. Verona currently beating Virtus Entella. Sutirol remain the only side who've come away from home in round one of the cup and gotten through to the next round. Pedraza goes down, clutching his left boot after coming together with Jonathan Silva. The ankle there, Spanish left back. Well, they do have a suitable option on the bench, Luca Pellegrini. It have been a little aggrieved not to have started this match. Serino Gattuso looks on, a very concerned looking Gattuso. His first time in the dugout, remember, with an Italian club since 2021. For a couple of seasons, he won the Coppa Italia with Napoli in 2019-2020. It's a very forgettable final after a cagey 0-0 here at the Stadio Olimpico against Juventus. The Partenope came out victorious 4-2 on penalties. Reda Belayan and Davide Fratesi warming up on the near side touchline, as is Tijani Noslin. Very surprised if we don't see all three of those men come on at some point in this second half. Pedraza looks okay to continue. Good starting position from Mandas. This is Rovella. Nice, got enough on it to prevent the ball being played through to Deli Bashiru. If Davide Fratesi does become a mainstay in the centre of midfield for Lazio this season, which of the three will be the man to make way? Surely not Rovella, surely not Kenneth Taylor. That only leaves Deli Bashiru, who's arguably been Lazio's most impressive player so far. That's not saying much, though, considering how below par the Biancocelesti have been. He's the only man on.
asking questions. He's the only one trying to be proactive with the ball and trying to get his team forward. Bouladia. Nice play from the Senegalese. Mathieu Zakani. Dia tripped by Inyakiti. Eventually, after a large spell on the sidelines, the two players involved in that collision a few minutes ago, Jonathan Silva and Alfonso Pedraza, are waved back on by the match official, Muchera. Well, that man, Francesco Bardi, was called into action in the first half, denying Dele Bashiru. He's got his work cut out here. It's just about close enough. Zakani will fancy it. Very good strike to beat Bardi from there. We'll be better off just clipping it towards one of those tall defensive players, Madusic, Profsgaard. It's Zakani to the head of Profsgaard. Decision goes the way of the visitors. Doing my homework on Mantova's Coppa Italia experiences, and one of the stats that really jumped out at the page for me was that one third of all of their Coppa Italia clashes have gone beyond the 90th minute, and they'd absolutely take that right now, wouldn't they? Liozzi looking to latch onto this one. Nice first touch to keep it away from Durki. The Lazio new boys in the 11 tonight, Durki and Pedraza, struggled really to get involved in the game. It's tough coming to a new country, learning the language, learning the culture. Italian football is very, very tactical, particularly if you're coming in from countries like Germany or the Netherlands. That's a nice ball to find Cancellieri. For a brief moment he thought he was going to get the better of his opposite man for the first time in the game. Defending once again by Benaissa, intercepted by Pedraza. This is Kenneth Taylor now. Zakani. Taylor wants it back. Poor ball in from Zakani. Rovella. Now Pedraza. That's good play from the Spaniard. Still going, Pedraza. Dele Bashiru. Well, more positive signs from the Biancocelesti, and that will please Rino Gattuso. Great work from Pedraza, drifting inside. Everybody thought he was going to go on the outside, take the outside route with his left foot, but he shimmied onto his right. Something for Francesco Modesto, the Mantova coach, to think about. Side enjoyed so many chances in that first half but failed to beat Mandas. Will they rue any of those chances as the match goes on? Pedraza drilled into a dangerous area. Two fantastic contributions from him. He's come out in the second half with a point to prove. Super ball in. The goalkeeper didn't know whether to come or to stay. In the end, he was flat-footed. Thankfully, defenders did enough to keep the Lazio attackers away from it. It's been all Lazio since the start of the second half. Finally showing their quality. It's taken them a long time to come to the party. Are judged to have taken too long with the throw-in, and the referee has given it the way of Lazio. Just feel now in these early stages of the second half the quality of the Lazio players, the quality of their passing is going to wear down Mantova. Dele Bashiru lets the ball run. He's got Dia in support. This is Cancellieri. Off the back of Castellini and out for a corner.
Gattuso was very complimentary of his players in the pre-match press conference. He said, "I know this was a committed group, but they've surprised me with their efforts, their intensity and their desire to impress me in this pre-season." Impressed him in pre-season. They got that 2-1 win over Frosinone, fellow Serie A side, the new boys coming up from Serie B. Need to show the manager what they're made of in these last 40 minutes here. Cancellieri takes it short. This is Taylor. Cancellieri, nice ball in. Trimboli. Silva. Obviously caught by Deli Bashiru. Cancellieri makes sure that is a yellow card. Preventing the counter-attack, the Nigerian. And the Mantova fans, the 2,000 Mantova fans, appreciated that one. So two of Lazio's centre midfielders are in the referee's book. Not ideal. Just clipping the ankles there of Jonathan Silva. He knew exactly what he was doing, Deli Bashiru. Triple substitution coming up. Jonathan Silva, Radish Ilya and Vodin Tomasevic are all leaving the field of play. It is Caiazzo to come on the right-hand side. Meroni into the centre of midfield and Bragantini to provide even more width. Francesco Ruocco goes out to the right-hand side, remains to be seen. Bragantini does like to play on that right-hand wing. His first involvement in the game. Liotti. He's got Bragantini in support. First touch here for Davide Bragantini. Nice first touch too. Ruocco. To Stefano Cella. Caiazzo losing out. Taylor looking for the run of Cancellieri. Still tussling with his man. Is that a penalty kick? Cancellieri wants it, doesn't get it. Well, controversy here at the Olimpico. From up here, it did look as though there was contact between Benaissa and Cancellieri. If it's not a penalty, it's a yellow card for diving. Was he looking for it, the Lazio number 22? Not a penalty from that view. I think Cancellieri might be lucky that he's been relieved of a yellow card there, because it certainly went to ground easily. Just shows the importance of all the different camera angles in the Italian game at the moment. The Coppa Italia, the Serie A, Serie B. So much technology coming to the fore. We had the advantage of seeing it from the reverse angle, and you could tell that Cancellieri had taken a turn, taken a tumble, I should say. Buladia, quick ball into the centre to find Zaccagni.
We're into the 60th minute and it's still 0-0 here at the Olimpico between Lazio and second tier Mantova. The away side just starting to tire, you feel. Be entirely surprising to see Lazio pull ahead in the next 10 or 15 minutes. They need to get that first goal. The longer the match goes on, the more that they'll be thinking of the dreaded penalty shootout where anything can happen as Marušić swings it in. Comes to Kenneth Taylor, he's always going to try and get it on the left. Just could have hit it on his weaker right foot, the Dutchman. Lock up, too strong for Marušić. Cancellieri. Zaccagni, the only man in the middle now for Lazio. As the ball is swung in by Dia. He punches it out to a dangerous position, but Caiazzo was on hand. Now Bragantini, he's got pace. It's really smart work there from Kenneth Taylor. Under 30 minutes to play at the Olimpico, and coach Gattuso yet to turn to his bench. Roslin, Fratesi, Lazzari, Romagnoli, there's a lot of quality there. Luca Pellegrini too. Another surprise that the ex-Napoli coach hasn't turned to his bench so far. To try and turn the tide in this match, Boulaitia, Delibashiru. Cancellieri. Zaccagni. Caiazzo letting the ball go out of play there, rather baffling because the last touch was off Bragantini. Mantova have a player down here. Lazio don't have to put the ball out. Considering the situation, I'd be very surprised if they do. Well, the referee's called the medical staff on to assist Alessio Castellini. Well, that's a sight to behold. They are enjoying themselves. The Mantova faithful, all 2,000 of them, have made the trip down to the capital this evening. They're seeing a very impressive performance from their side. Lazio, remember, finished ninth in the top tier of Italian football. Mantova finished 10th in Serie B. Almost a whole division separating the two sides in the footballing ladder.

Change for the home side, the first one for the home side, and it is Alfonso Pedraza who comes off, Luca Pellegrini coming on. Pedraza had a difficult first half, but he showed glimpses of what he's all about, the ex-Villarreal man, in this second half. A couple of half chances created, but it is the more familiar looking Luca Pellegrini who comes on. He'll provide width and he'll look to be getting crossing opportunities into the box. As Cancellieri takes the inroad. Cancellieri, did it take a touch? Yes, it did. Cancellieri still having words with Fahim Benaissa. He's just arrived from Portugal for €700,000 from Casapia. Not sure if he speaks Italian, but Cancellieri certainly giving him an earful. Taken short. Is this Lazio's moment? Zaccagni, too long for Profsgaard. The seconds are trickling away. There's still enough time for Lazio to win it. There's no doubt about that. Over 25 minutes, but with crosses like that from one of their top players, one of their most important players, Zaccagni, you have to feel that maybe this isn't Lazio's night. Cancellieri looking for Dia. Just a reminder that the winners of this particular tie go on to place Palermo Lecce in the late match tomorrow. That's the 9:15 local time kickoff. Great matchup that will be. The pride of Sicily taking on the pride of Puglia. Two very well supported sides in the south of Italy. Complaints from neutrals that the south isn't as well represented as it used to be, with sides such as Catania, Palermo, Bari, Lecce, as well as the two Calabrian clubs, Crotone and Catanzaro, all falling out of Serie A in recent seasons. Lecce, the only real representative of the deep south. It's always good to have a mix of northern, central and southern teams in the Italian top division, Serie A, which kicks off next week, of course. Can't wait for that to get started. There's so many intricate stories into coming into it, under the guidance once again of Christian Chivu, coming into it as favourites, as current champions. Napoli under Max Allegri and Milan under Ruben Amorim will have something to say about that. Luciano Spalletti continues on as Juve boss. And what about Como under Cesc Fabregas, playing in the Champions League for the first time? Can they consolidate a top four place? Fiorentina looking good under new boss Fabio Grosso, the ex-Sassuolo coach. Dele Bashiru. Marusic gets it back from Dia. Lazio playing with a bit more confidence now. Rovella, Profsgaard, this is Pellegrini. That's what he's been brought on to do. Marusic and Cancellieri, the biggest chance of the game, fell to Cancellieri. It all came from the cross from the substitute, Luca Pellegrini, and that's why he's been brought on. Nice knockdown from Marusic. And Cancellieri trying to engineer the chance on his stronger side, his left side. Caught it all wrong. Bragantini gets it back. Bragantini. Eventually the offside flag comes up. The assistant on the near side. The new rules and regulations that are put into play now. The assistants to keep their flag down unless they're absolutely sure, just in case of a prevention of a goal scoring opportunity. Look clear as day though. Well, second tier Mantova would have absolutely taken this if you would have offered them 0-0 at 68 minutes.
Arguably, the only disappointment for them is that they haven't snuck ahead. They were the better team in the first half. There's no denying that Lazio have been the better in the second. Lazio have just trailed off a little bit down to fatigue and the quality of these Lazio players keeping the ball, keeping Biancorossi moving. It's all about whether Lazio have enough quality to break them down in the remaining 22 minutes or so. Zaccagni doing all he can. Dia. No foul, says the referee. It was a clumsy challenge from Trimboli. Have to say, from up here, it looked to be a foul. On we play. Dia's back on his feet. This is Pellegrini. Zaccagni always asking for the ball, whips it in. Well away. Crossguard. Nice shimmy. Taylor. Taylor on his weaker side. Well, we mentioned it in the first half. Lazio scoring woes last season. They only managed 38 goals across the Serie A campaign as we head to the cooling break. No player in their ranks scored more than 5 league goals last season. Noslin, Pedro and Isaacson all with 5 each. Zaccagni and Cancellieri with 4. Of course, with that aforementioned transfer embargo, the transfer ban, it's been very difficult to bring players in. They did bring in Petar Ratkov, who was supposed to come in and fix their goal-scoring problems, but he's really struggled since arriving in the capital. He's been heavily linked with a move away. However, this might be the moment to lift all of those in sky blue inside this stadium, because we are about to see the return of Davide Fratesi. Davide Fratesi is back at Lazio. He's on the pitch, making his debut, his full debut for the Biancocelesti. The boy who grew up a Lazio fan. Used to go to the games with his old man, his father, to this stadium. 15-year-old Davide Fratesi, who left Lazio to join their city rivals, Roma. If you'd have told him back then that he would be making his debut 2026, he would have scarcely believed you. But here he is, donning the Lazio shirt, on loan from Inter, Davide Fratesi. Can he be the man to inspire this Lazio side and find a winner? Another change to tell you about: Petar Ratkov has come in to the action, replacing Hulaitia. Isaio Deli Bashiru, the Lazio player to make way for Fratesi. Lovely play from Fratesi. That's what the Lazio fans want to see from him. So good making those late runs into the box. He's so good at bringing the ball forward with him. Made a name for himself at Sassuolo. Transferring to Inter, winning the title. A Champions League runner-up medal, of course, after their defeat to Paris Saint-Germain by 5-0 in Munich. Zaccagni still battling hard. Fratesi. Narušić.
Ratkov in the centre, as is Cancellieri. He's missed another sitter. 2 in 10 minutes. He's doing well to get on the end of these balls in. Narušić once again the provider. He had two chances in the first half, Cancellieri. He's had two in the second. And it is now the turn of Mantova to make a substitution. Inyakiti, who's run his socks off in the centre of the park. A great debut from him. Looks to be a fantastic addition from Empoli. 1.5 million euros well spent. And it is Logonda. Jean-Pierre Logonda, who will replace him in the centre of the park. Over 15 minutes to go at the Olympico. Lazio being made to work for this. Still 0-0 between themselves and second tier Mantova. The winners going through to face Palermo and Lecce. We'll find out the winner of that match tomorrow evening. It'll be some surprise if last season's runners-up were to exit the competition at the first hurdle. Trimboli, still plenty of energy left in the tank. This is Bragantini. Rare chance here for Mantova. And they take the lead. Francesco Ruocco with 15 to play in front of the 2,000 visiting Mantova fans. Are we witnessing one of the biggest shocks in Coppa Italia recent history? Francesco Ruocco may have just written his name into Mantova folklore. They've been patient, they've been organised, and they've taken the one big chance that's come their way in this second half. Great play from Davide Bragantini. He waited and waited before delivering the cross. A beautiful 1-2, no chance for Mandas. And Ruocco, who's been up and down that left flank all game long, arriving late. Marušić switching off, and it is the Biancorossi who lead in the capital. Well, this was not in the script. This was not in the script at all. But on the balance of play, you can't say that Mantova don't deserve it. More of the opportunities in the first half. They kept Lazio at bay in the first 45. They rode their luck a little bit in this second half. Cancellieri really should have put the Bianco Celesti ahead. But now it is Lazio chasing the game. And when they need their fans, when they need that support, they're nowhere to be seen.

0: that's going on with the fans as well, boycotting the stadium, boycotting supporting the team. Fratesi, Ratkov, Taylor blocked expertly by Meroni. Anywhere will do for Caiazzo. Pellegrini. Goal scorer Vuoco. This is Rovella. It's a lazy ball, not for the first time in the game, from Nicolò Rovella. Cancellieri. Most recent Lazio player to be booked, chopping down his man and earning a yellow card in the process.
1: Posizione Lazio. Lascia il 22 Matteo Cancellieri.
0: Well, it is the expected change, the only surprise considering it's come so late. Cancellieri comes off, Noslin comes on, Rovella makes way. So two players who received a yellow card, and Reda Belayan, who's still trying to kickstart his Lazio career after that switch from Hellas Verona over a year ago. So no more subs available for Lazio. Rino Gattuso has done all he can. Front three now of Ratkov, Zaccagni and Noslin. With Fratesi just behind. Is that going to be enough to pull Lazio level? Lazio still have one change left should they wish to make it. I'm sure they'll wait until the latter stages if things stay the same. Bragantini, Liozzi. This is Trimboli. Bragantini's made the run. Of energy here, Bragantini towards Liozzi. It's away by Marusic, and now the very pacey, the very tricky Tijani Noslin into Taylor. Momentarily Mantova out of position. Zaccagni now. Three blue shirts to aim for. Pellegrini. No options on for Pellegrini. Marusic gets it back from Noslin. Marusic, last ditch defending, and it's that man who scored the goal. Francesco Rocco, what a game he's having. Luca Pellegrini was brought onto the pitch for his set-piece delivery. Looks a little wayward. Durki underneath it. Looked clear by Longonda. Heavy touch by Belayan, who's just come on the field. Longonda, all the way back to Bardi. Most consecutive passes I think Mantova have managed in the last 5 minutes. Ruoco, super play from Ruoco. Bragantini into Trimboli. This is super stuff from the Biancorossi. You're getting frustrated here because once again Mantova have a man down. It's Fahim Banesa. Is this just gamesmanship or does he actually have cramp? I wonder. This late stage, he is off the field, which means that Lazio have every right to play on. So can he very fairly gives the ball back to the visitors. Bardi goes long. Gonda.

wrestling Longonda with Noslin, and it is a free kick to Lazio. Well, we spoke of shocks, we spoke of teams not really challenging the big boys thus far in the Coppa Italia round one. This wouldn't just be the shock of the round, this might be shock of the decade. Mid-table last season in Serie B, Mantova on course to topple last season's finalists, unless Lazio can find a way back in the 7 minutes that remain. Pellegrini lofted towards Ratkov. This is Noslin underneath it. Noslin, anywhere will do for those in red. These 7 minutes plus injury time will feel like an absolute eternity for any Mantova fan watching on at the stadium, at home, listening in on the radio. Taylor. Noslin, great work off the ball from Caiazzo. So congested down there. Cross guard onto Pellegrini. Mantova doing so well playing man to man. Pellegrini, nice ball to find Taylor. Into the centre. This is Noslin twisting, turning. Blocked from Benaissa and eventually way by Bragantini. Profsgaard keeps it alive. Well, super play from Pellegrini to spot the run of Kenneth Taylor. Last change coming up for the away side, and it is the number 10, David Weiser. Benaissa makes way. He looks to be a cracking signing for just €700,000. Left back has kept Matteo Cancellieri in his pocket all evening long. Long throw comes in. Three awards Mantova for the free kick. 5 minutes of the 90 remain. Just a reminder for you, if Lazio can that equalising goal that's eluded them so far, we will go straight to penalties. There's no extra time in the first round of the Coppa Italia Frecciarossa. Ratkov. Taylor. Noslin to the path of Fratesi, who's really failed to make an impact since coming on. Marusic. Pellegrini, low ball this time. Bubbling up for Taylor. Durki. Marusic delivers with the left. So he's done a super job defending against Zaccagni, trying to keep the ball in there but failing. We've seen some great cup upsets in recent times. Cremonese defeating Roma here at the Stadio Olimpico. Frosinone going away at the Maradona and defeating Luciano Spalletti's Napoli, but this would top both of those. Pellegrini swings it in. Anywhere will do for Meroni. Longonda, a very tired looking Trimboli, and then eventually out for a corner off Caiazzo. The defending is not quite done yet for Mantova. Lazio's fifth corner of the game.
swung in from the near side. Profsgaard in towards Noslin. Out for Anatova, goal kick. But they're running out of chances now, Lazio. 2 minutes of the 90 to play. Whatever the referee decides to add on, there was a cooling break, the hydration break halfway through this second half. All 10 substitutions have been made, which means there should be at least 5 or 6 minutes added on. Rino Gattuso will be hoping for more than that. Anatova still might need to play another 8 or 9 minutes here to get over the line. Belayan. Great play from the Moroccan. This is Kenneth Taylor. Mattia Zaccagni has been anonymous in this second half. The player who Lazio rely on so heavily. Noslin, loose pass. Ratkov wins the ball fairly. Great stuff from him. This is Pellegrini. Big chance for Lazio. Low ball in, it's repelled again by the same man, Andrea Meroni. Always seems to be in the right place. Pellegrini's cross is deflected off Caiazzo for another corner. Noslin swings it in and Zaccagni couldn't quite direct his header on target. Might have even come off Ratkov. Let's have a look. 6 of 1, half a dozen of the other two players going for the same ball. That's a great ball in from Noslin. A distressed looking Rino Gattuso. It's been a really tough year for him, seeing his Italy side eliminated from the World Cup playoffs by Bosnia and Herzegovina in an away penalty shootout. And on his Lazio debut in the dugout, his side are falling to second tier Mantova. They have 6 minutes of added time to sort things out. 6 minutes to save their blushes. Pellegrini. Surely Ratkov was in an offside position. It's our Ratkov. Came to the club last January to replace Tati Castellanos. Departed for big money to West Ham United in the Premier League. Hasn't produced the goods at Ratkov. Guard there. That's what Liotti is complaining to the referee about, but the decision goes the way of Lazio. Mantova are almost there. Marusic forward towards Davide Fratesi. What a story it would be if he were to get Lazio out of this sticky mess that they find themselves in at the moment. Pellegrini. Zaccagni. It's another poor ball forward from the skipper. Hasn't had his best game. Profsgaard needs to get the ball forward quickly. That won't do. Bragantini. All the way back to Francesco Bardi. Whose big save early on in that first half. Boulaydia might be the difference maker. Boulaydia having a clear-cut chance after the ball ricocheting off the post. He kept out Deli Bashiru well as well in the first half did Bardi. So many of these Mantova players have stood tall to the challenge this evening. They've taken the game to Lazio. They've converted the one big chance that they had in the second half.
Pellegrini swings it in. Frattesi was arriving. Delayan. Taylor. Time running out for Lazio. Zaccagni trying to spin his man. Didn't seem to be anything wrong with that. Just hasn't been Lazio's night tonight. This does happen in football. They're still plugging away though, the Biancocelesti, through Kenneth Taylor, kept out by Bardi. Celebrated more than the goal, that one. Once again it fell to Taylor's weaker side, his right foot. Two and a half minutes to play. Free kick, Mantova, conceded by Davide Frattesi. Big problems, big, big problems mounting now on Rino Gattuso. Where did Lazio go from here? Start to the season away at the Renato Dallara, facing Bologna. Mantova themselves have a tough first away trip in Serie B next weekend. That's on the 22nd. They face Carrarese, before facing Empoli at home and Cesena away. But they won't worry about those matches. They will want to relish this particular moment. They are 90 seconds away from history. Effort from all those in red. One last chance for Lazio. Ratkov out for a corner. Do or die now for the Biancocelesti. Will Christos Mandas come up from the back? I wonder. Why not? Chance saloon here for Lazio. Keeper comes to punch. Mandas is out of position. Bragantini, he has an open goal. He's got options as well. Bragantini to wrap it up. This is Chiazzo. Chiazzo makes sure. Well, the flag is up. He doesn't know it yet. Was he in front of Bragantini when the ball was played through? Mantova's joy is short-lived. Let's have another look. I think he starts from behind, Bragantini. I think this is a valid goal. Well, we do have the technology in place to get the right call. Imagine the scenes if this goal is given. From that angle, Chiazzo did look to be in an onside position. Confirmation of the goal. Ismael Chiazzo. And it is the last kick of the game. One of the great shocks of the Coppa Italia in modern times. Second tier Mantova topple last season's finalists in their own backyard. It's an evening these Biancorossi players and fans will never, ever forget. Gattuso off to the worst possible start as Lazio head coach. The seven-time winners are dumped out in round one.
and it is Mantova who progress to round two of the Coppa Italia Frecciarossa. Simply unbelievable scenes here in the capital. Full-time score here at the Stadio Olimpico. Lazio 0, Mantova 2.